0: Hey, Gavin, what you doing over here?
1: Oh, hey, Luke. WRFL Lexington in Minecraft, and I just finished it.
0: That's sick. Let me check it out. Wow, it looks exactly like the station in real life.
1: Yep, and we even have the on-air studio where we can play all the underground alternative music we want.
0: Okay, then play some music.
1: All right, we have a few choices. We got freeform jazz, electronic, and electronic again.
0: Wow, this must have taken forever to build.
1: It took me hours. So much painstaking mining, crafting, mining again, and building. Thankfully, nothing, and I mean absolutely nothing, can ruin this
0: moment. Oh my God, watch out! Welp.
1: Stupid creepers. How are we ever gonna listen to WRFL Lexington now?
0: In real life and, not in Minecraft?
1: Oh. Yeah, that makes sense. Let's do that.

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Welcome back to the Cool Pool on WRFL Lexington. 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My name is DJ CJ, the DJ Jones, and you are locked in, tuned in, chilling in the Cool Pool with the boys, with the gals, with the pals. Everybody is invited. And time now is about 8:18 on the dot. And you might be saying, DJ CJ, why are you on right now? You know, normally you go on at 10 p.m. and normally you're every Friday from 10 p.m. to midnight, right? And to that I would say yes, normally. But while I was chilling here, waiting for my show to start at 10, a certain DJ decided to no-show. So, being that I am also programming director of this lovely, wonderful station we call WRFL, it is my responsibility to step in. Step in, I shall. So, being that I had no preparation for this, you're going to be hearing whatever. I'm throwing you whatever is on my flash drive and whatever I can find in the on-air room. So, you know, I hope you enjoy it. But until 10 p.m., it's going to be a little unorganized. 10 p.m., I got my whole set completely planned out. But until then, we're going to be freestyling a little bit. So you just heard Virtual Dream Plaza with Faceless Lover off the album Virtual Dream Girl. It's an alias of the pretty notorious Vaporwave producer from Akron, Ohio himself, Telepath, Luke Gloria. Legend in some ways, not in others, but makes some darn good music, I must say. So anyways, we're going to go ahead and get back to the tunes. We're going to major switch up coming in. We got Lift You Up by Danny Brown off his most recent record, Stardust. And I hope you enjoy it, sincerely. So let's get back to it. Thank you for tuning in. This was the Cool Pool. And, yeah.

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Well, you've always been listening to The Cool Pool on WRF Lexington. You're now listening to the voice of its host, CJ the DJ Jones. And I just want to let you know, cool little fun fact, the National Alliance for Eating Disorders provides daily free virtual pro-recovery support groups for those 18 and up, hosted by licensed and trained professionals. 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And as far as the tracks that you just heard, that was Wiki with Old Gods, produced by Tony Seltzer off the new album Ancient History. And, you know, if your station's not playing this album, it might as well be Ancient History, am I right? I wish I had a laugh track there. That would have really paid off. But for that, we had Chuck Strangers of Breaking Atoms featuring Billy Woods and Zero. And that's off the new album, Glory of the King's Hand. For that was Danny Brown with Lift You Up off the newish album, Stardust. Really, really fantastic track. So, you know, I don't know. Not much else to say about it except that it's fantastic. It's a great, great record, great track. Yeah. We're going to go ahead and keep it moving. We got some more fun stuff coming up. Like I said, kind of a last minute substitution I'm doing here, so I am really, you know, I'm hodgepodging together what I got, and I hope that you guys are enjoying it. A little hip-hop, a little electronic. Not gonna be as focused until 10 p.m. tonight. That's our themed show. We're participating in the summertime sadness specialty event. In case you've been tuning into WRFL lately, you've probably been aware that a lot of the stuff we've been playing is a little bit more downtrodden than usual. That is intentional. Because, you know, not that we're trying to make you sad, but sometimes you need to feel these emotions in life. You will feel these emotions in life, and it's best to be able to cope with it. Music is one of the best ways to cope with it, I would say. But anyways, that's at 10 p.m. For now, we're partying, we're doing what we can, and we're making it through. So, thank you guys for tuning in. Stay locked in, stay tuned in, stay tapped in, keep your dial turned all the way to the left on 88.1 FM, or make sure you don't refresh your tab on WRFL.fm. I don't know where you're listening from, but wherever you're listening from, I hope you're enjoying. Now, after a brief message, we will get back to some awesome underground hip-hop music. Let's get to it.

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told myself, keep going, I'm knowing I got that moxie. You gotta be cold on your own, it's not by proxy. Your favorite rappers is creeps, sneaky links, and Nazis. So I'm glad I'm not on your top five, I'd rather not be. The we be circling got next jerk night at the Roxy. They try to form around us to copy the poxy. 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Why build a great body of work, then lose the heartbeat? Why build a great body of work, then lose the heartbeat?

0: going, I'm knowing, I got that moxie. You gotta be cold on your own, it's not by proxy. Your favorite rappers is creeps, sneaky links, and Nazis. So I'm glad I'm not on your top five, I'd rather not be. The weed we circling got next jerking night at the Roxy. They try to form around us to copy, the poxy. 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Why build a great body of work, then lose the heartbeat? Why build a great body of work, then lose the heartbeat? Why build a great body of work, to lose the heartbeat? Why build a great body of work?
1: Cynthia Erivo ain't the first time an African sold us out to them crackers. I'm sick of trying to be cool with you make-believe actors. I done changed my mind, I ain't going backwards. I want everything we built here from before and after our captive motherfucking happened. Your determination has superseded your high education load. And for that, I owe you a pat on your back and a congratulations. But see, now you stepping out of your lane once again, and I already gave you a pass. So for that, I'll be shattered and I'ma have to smack that. I break the fourth wall and admit I didn't know how to transition into my next line. But you don't listen, so you probably just nod and like that it rhyme. But what up, baby? The blade get way sharper the more that we cut faces. You such crazy, I swear they won't change, but

0: moxie. You gotta be cold on your own. This not by proxy. Your favorite rappers is creeps, sneaky links, and Nazis. So I'm glad I'm not on your top five. I'd rather not be. The weed we circling got next jerking. Night at the Roxy. They try to form around us to copy. Epoxy. Rappers be fighting over ice like we playing hockey. Why build a great body of work, then lose the heartbeat? Why build a great body of work, then lose the heartbeat? Why build a great body of work, then lose the heartbeat? Why build a great body of work, then lose the boom boom? Why build a great body of work, then lose the boom boom?
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And you just heard Socks Over the Smoke Detector by Fly Anakin featuring Quell Chris, Silk Money, and Fatima. That was a fantastic little posse cut there. And before that, we had Lord Jamonte Ogbon with Nah, Your Mad Extra off the album As of Now. And that was it. So, just got to let y'all know about some events going on around town. Tonight, we have, you know, if you're out and looking for something to do, Two-Fisted Willies is having Pet That Yeti perform at 9 p.m. So, you know, next 12 minutes, get on that if you're interested, because you're running out of time. And tomorrow on Saturday, 25th, we have the Flood With Love Music Festival featuring the Local Honeys, Miles Miller, Hunter Flynn, and more at the Borough at 12:30 p.m. And then the Rough Customers, Mystic Squid, and Never Try at the Green Lantern at 9 p.m. That's going to be a 21 and up show. At 7 p.m. tomorrow at Kenwick Table, we have Buckwheat Husk. And also tomorrow, Two-Fisted Willie, at 6 p.m., we have Once in a Blue Moon. A lot of shows happening, over this weekend, so if you want to know more than what I just told you just now, then you can always go to wrfl.fm/events to read our entire event calendar, of which there are many entries. So, you know, read to your heart's content. Event to your heart's content, one could say. But anyways, we're going to go ahead and get back into the music. We've got a recent cut from Isaiah Rashad's new album coming up right after this. So stay tuned in, stay tapped in, and yeah, if you like the kind of stuff you're hearing now, we're gonna keep it ongoing until midnight. So, you know, we're here, we're representing, we're doing our thing. Let's get to it. Thanks for tuning in.

Ladies and gentlemen, we have arrived at WRFL Lexington. The frequency is a cool 88.1 megahertz with winds coming in all the way to the left. The in-flight entertainment for this journey has been provided by Radio Free Lexington, your only alternative left. For your safety and comfort, please stay tuned with your seatbelts fastened until the plane comes to a complete stop. 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On behalf of RFL Airlines and the entire crew, I'd like to thank you for joining us on this trip, and we are looking forward to seeing you tuned in again soon.

0: Can you guess what show you're listening to? Can you guess? It's called The Cool Pool. On WRFL Lexington, we are your home for the latest and greatest in hip-hop and electronic music. And as you've been hearing, you know, we got some great electronic tunes that have been bumping since the last time we talked, which has been forever. It feels like forever. I mean, it's been like 30 minutes probably. Maybe a little relieving. I don't know. Depends how you feel about me. Before the track that you just heard was Creep by Frost Children from their fantastic new EP, Tweak Your Poem. Before that was Ethan Plus with Many Machines Make Easy Work with off the album Machines. Before that was Tommy Fleece with Hanging On a Minute off the album Ultrasonic. Before that was another Frost Children track with Light Leak off the same EP. Before that was Vince Staples with 7 in the Morning off his rockin' new album Crybaby. And before that, we had Genesis Owusu with Blessed Are the Meek off his rockin' new album, Red Star Woo and the Worldwide Scourge. And before that, to start off the set, we had Isaiah Rashad with Boy in Red featuring SZA off his rockin' new album, It's Been Awful. And, you know, while Isaiah Rashad's life may have been awful recently, that new album is not awful. It's actually fantastic. Check it out if you get the chance. But anyways, we're going to go ahead and get back to the music. We got some underscores coming up next. We're going to keep it funky, keep it fresh until 10 p.m. Then we're going to be getting sad for specialty programming. But, you know, it's all about comfort, really. We're not actually getting sad. But if you want to get sad and feel a little bit better to the music, then you are free to do that. Thank you guys for listening. I will be back to talk to you in probably less amount of time than you would like. So, you know, see you soon.
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1: 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The Thrifty Cat is located in the basement of Blazer Dining, across the street from Blazer Hall in the old Wildcat Wheel space. In addition to offering accessible resources to students, donations for gently used items are accepted. 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And are you might be curious, what were those great electronic pop songs that I just heard on the radio today? Well, the first track that you heard was Underscores with Music off the new album You. After that was Leroy, aka Jane Remover, with Nothing Lasts Forever, Every Detail You Have Ever Told Me, off the new album Status Update Music. And then for our last most recent track, we had To Charm with Prerogative off the new album Star Scum City. So we're going to go ahead and get back to that music. And you might be wondering, what are you going to play to follow that up? What could possibly measure up? You might be wondering. And I don't know. I just don't know. We're just going to have to find out, won't we? We're just going to have to find out. I think it might be something along the lines of Kim J, though. So, I don't know. Stay tuned. Stay locked in all the way to the left, as always. And I will talk to you guys in just a little bit. Stay tuned for our sad summer show, 10 p.m. And it will be, well, it won't be a good time, but it'll be hopefully a high quality time. We'll see.
2: Papa, 이분 졸라 특이하게 생겼다, 아이가.

And you are back on the Cool Pool. Or rather, we're back. We're back together. Thank you for listening. This is the home. This is your home for the latest and greatest in hip-hop and electronic music. And since the last break, you have heard Horse Girl with Earth is Turning off the album Nature is Healing. For that was Debbie Sings with Make Your Body Move off the album Oh My. For that was DJ Woe with Streets off the album Woe Crazy. For that was Kim J with Ninetale Fox off the album Creatures. And that was the start of our set. And we're going to go ahead and get back into the music. We got our Summertime Sadness set is starting at 10 p.m. So, you know, if you're ready to feel some emotions hip-hop wise, then, you know, stick around. Stay tuned. Got about 12 more minutes. Time now is 9:48. So I'm going to play some tunes until then. And yeah, hope you enjoy. Thank you for listening. And as always, I am DJ CJ the DJ. And let's just get right on to it.

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0: you just help me down before you go. 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

0: 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That's when you're supposed to.
1: Yeah.
0: It wasn't easy either. Stay the safe and narrow path. Shit, I was on my lonely back then. Niggas used to belly laughing, and there was shit we never had. Shit, I don't need your paragraph. My mind made non-stay. Shit, it's just a quarter pass, and I should have been past telegraph. Ready for the end and mess. They need a straight ahead of backspin. They got that break that memory ass did. If they missed, they bend it backwards. You can go and ask them. I walked a barrel. I wear my hair until my. And then the zone said, say the saving narrow path. I was on my lonely back then. Niggas used to belly laugh shit. And there was shit they never had shit. I don't need your paragraph. My mind made shit not stay. Shit is just a quarter passing. I should have been past telegraph shit. I'm ready for the end and ass. Don't need to straighten in my back. Then I don't need to get my ass. Yeah.

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See the glass on the ring, you look close, you could really see it pass on repeat. Tracing every step back like I'm dragging my feet. 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

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Running with my king, so I can see the crown he can never see. Auntie watching over me. Pray for me, pray for a nigga. Praying for my niggas, laying with a queen. Money rule everything, tryna stay clean. Purity, looking for the cure. Look up to the Lord, she looking just like my girl. Peace, give me more. Shawty got the force, what more can I endure? High vibrate, tryna stay sane. Somewhere on the train, faith on my brain. Faith on my brain. Somewhere on the train, tryna.

bust my eyes, bust my head. 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
1: Hello, hello, hello. Welcome back to the Cool Pool on WRFL Lexington. This is your host, CJ the DJ Jones, and I got exciting news, folks. We have a trainee in the studio today. His name is Issa. It's going to be her first time on air today. She's going to be appearing several times throughout the next few weeks on the Cool Pool broadcast, so we are very excited to have our new guest here to become a member, a full-fledged DJ here at WRFL. It's going to be great. Aside from that, today we are celebrating this week's specialty programming here at WRFL, which is Summertime Sadness. So we're playing exclusively depressing and melancholic tunes. And you might be wondering, like, I'm trying to enjoy my summer. Why are you doing this to me? The answer is because you have to feel these emotions. They're a regular part of being human. And these are some of the songs that I find to help me feel better when I'm sad. So I hope they work for you. Speaking of those songs, the songs that you heard in the correct order would be Injury Reserve with Zigzag off My Ghost Go Ghost. And sorry, By Storm with Zigzag off My Ghost Go Ghost. I forgot they changed their name, guys. It's not that anymore. I'm so silly. That might be like offensive to them or something. I don't know. But anyways, after that was Slauson Malone with Zigzag off the album. Sorry, oh my god. Slauson Malone with Smile 2 featuring Maxo, not Zigzag. That was By Storm. Smile 2 is off the album A Quiet Farewell 2016 through 2018. And after that was Pink Sifu with Stay Sane off the album Ensley. And after that, our most recent track was Mike with Somebody Please off the album May God Bless Your Hustle. And up next, we have some classic Earl Sweatshirt in the mix. So stick around, stay tuned, stay locked in. You might be hearing a different voice than mine tonight. We will see. But one thing I do know is that we will be hearing some pretty sad rap tunes. But they're all very high quality. So, you know, don't touch that dial, folks. You might regret it. Let's get back to the music. And thank you for tuning in to the Cool Pool.

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wanna see me fall, just so they can say they seen it all. 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

0: Hello, hello, hello, Lexington. Welcome back to the Cool Pool on WRFL. You just heard Grimm by, sorry, spoilers. That's not my job. You're going to hear from someone else in just a moment. But what I wanted to tell you is that there's going to be some cool events going on around town coming up. So tomorrow, the 25th, which is, it's going to be today really soon, actually, just like a little under an hour. But Saturday the 25th, the Flood with Love Music Festival is happening at the Borough at 12:30 p.m., just afternoon. And that's got the local Honeys, Miles Miller, Hunter Flynn, and more. Then you are going to be, and the Rough Customers, Mystic Squid, and Never Try are going to be playing a show at the Green Lantern at 9 p.m. that night. It's going to be a 21 and up show, so keep that in mind. And we also got Buckwheat Husk is going to be playing at the Kenwick Table at 7 p.m. And Once in a Blue Moon is going to be playing Two-Fisted Willies at 6 p.m. So, you know, if you're a local music fan, tomorrow is going to be quite the time. But yeah, I think that's enough yapping for me. I think I might turn the microphone over to my trainee, Issa. So I'm gonna turn her mic on, and we're just going to see what she's got to say for us. Some cool announcements, I think.
1: Hey, it's Issa. You had just heard Forever Find Flight by Mike on their album May God Bless Your Hustle. Then you had heard Polo Jeans featuring Earl Sweatshirt from Mac Miller on their album Faces. And what you had just heard was a track called Grimm by Wiki off of their album Oofy.
0: Very true, very true. Thank you. And Issa, could you tell us a little bit about yourself for the audience back home?
1: I have a really cool orange cat named Peethward.
0: Peethward? Where did that name come from?
1: From a dream.
0: Wow. Destiny.
1: One could call it fate.
0: That's incredible. What kind of music do you like to listen to, Issa?
1: Oh, everything from bossa nova to slam metal. It's all over the place, really.
0: Wonderful, wonderful. And can our listeners back home expect to see your name DJing next semester?
1: Drum roll, everyone. Yes!
0: Oh my gosh, oh my gosh, oh my gosh!
1: Woohoo!
0: Well, I hope you guys are excited because you're going to get to hear the progression of Issa live on the air week by week. And you're going to hear some songs that, you know, maybe just don't necessarily fit with my theme. And you're going to have to be okay with that because that's what we do around here on the Cool Pool. We help others reach incredible heights. And I'm very excited to see where Issa goes, or rather hear where Issa goes. So we're going to go ahead and get back to the music in just one moment. We got another track by Storm coming up, but I hope you're excited to keep it sad and keep it mellow today on this summertime sadness edition of the Cool Pool. So yeah, let's go ahead and get back to it. Thank you for tuning in.

0: Don't tell me I would if I won't. Don't tell me if I did all that I'd share that ain't what I want. Don't tell me I should or if I shouldn't. Don't tell me I can, but I don't know if it looked good or if it wouldn't. I don't need no more hands, I got my footing. No, don't tell me that again that I'd feel free, cause no, I wouldn't. That's not in the picture, no, no, no, that's not in the picture. It ain't dead weight, it ain't dead weight. It's not in the picture, no, no, no, it's not in the picture. It ain't dead weight, it ain't dead weight. I woke up in a sweat, but yesterday still stuck to me like glue.
1: It's not in the picture.
0: It's not in the picture.
2: They said with all that hair, man, don't it feel like it's just dragging you?
0: It ain't dead weight.

I got these ideas, I got a lot on my mind, and it's so hard to put them in a lot of songs. I try to put them all in one, you know. That's what I'm feeling when I'm going through. You know? I've been drinking, so please bear with me.

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1: Lately, I feel like I've been losing my mind. I've been losing my mind. And every now and then I feel like I'm fine. I feel like I'm fine. And then I start slipping. I keep on slipping. I keep on slipping. I just keep on slipping. And then I start slipping. I keep on slipping. I keep on slipping. I just keep on slipping. I keep on slipping.

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I just keep on slipping. And then I start slipping. I keep on slipping. I'm losing it. Really feels like I'm losing it. Sad thing is I ain't doing nothing to improve the shit. Some days are better than others. Feeling distant.

0: This is a great trip. 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
1: We have no intention of prosecuting. 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
0: Did you and your wife ever think about moving?
2: Never.
0: No.
2: For the longest time, we didn't know. We didn't know what had happened to him. So, of course, the thought in the back of our minds was always, we should be here for him.
0: Thank you.

Everybody.

0: 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This is your host, CJ the DJ Jones, or some people call me DJ Cedar the DJ Jones. It's up to you, really. But you just heard Devin Hendricks with Behold, a Pale Horse, off the Ghost Pop tape. And before that was Young Lean with Agony off the album Stranger. And before that was Bedwetter, aka Lil Ugly Mane, with Man Wearing a Helmet off the album Flick Your Tongue Against Your Teeth and Describe the Present. Before that was Injury Reserve with Keep On Slippin' off the album Floss. Before that was Big Crit with Drinking Sessions off the album Forever Is a Mighty Long Time. Before that was By Stone with Dead Weight off the album My Ghosts Go Ghost. And that was the start of our set. So thank you for listening. Hope you've been feeling adequately bummed out in a good way, in an emotionally processing way. We're going to keep it rocking. Time now is 11:18. We got about 40 minutes left before Donut Shock comes in and takes over and plays some wonderful tunes. So stick around, stay locked in, tapped in, all the way to the left on WRFL 88.1 FM, all the way to the left of your radio dial. And I will talk to you guys in just a little bit.
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Twist a split before I finish my plate. 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Share sentiment, winning if the pen hit the page. 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

0: Hello, hello, hello. Welcome back to the Cool Pool on WRFL Lexington. My name is CJ the DJ Jones. As always, it doesn't change. My name does not change. And you just heard Earl Sweatshirt with Solace. That was a EP/single he released in 2015, shortly after the release of his solo album from that year, which is also very incredible. Just a breathtaking track, very devastating. And before that was Cities of Eve with Not That I'm Anywhere off the album Black Pleasure, came out in 2012. Really fantastic track as well. Very, very unique. That's all the words I have for it right now. But we have a little less than 30 minutes left. Crazy already. We're running that low on time, but I hope you guys have been enjoying the show so far. I hope it's made you feel important, relevant emotions, and I hope that if you're going through something, I hope it's making you feel a little bit seen, rather heard, because it's music, but whatever. Anyways, we got a little PSA to read, y'all, and my trainee, Issa, I think, is going to read it for us over the air, so whenever you're ready, Issa.
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0: these niggas might be lying. 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Nah, we ain't got the green light of that. Oh, my signature don't match on that. I did that when snapbacks came back.
1: Lost in the tip. There's things I ain't rolling with. Things I ain't knowing yet. Things I ain't growing in.
2: Oh, don't worry, you gon' grow into those babies.
1: I don't think I'm growing no more. 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I've been out the loop for sure. Hold up, said I'll be right back. This record's in the trash for sure. Yeah.
3: Shit, I can't even grow no more. 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Supposed to be, yeah.
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1: Sympathy for Satan, the sorrows of Satan.

you know, I don't know if you can believe it, folks, but it is almost about that time. So, you know, gosh, where has it gone? But since the last break, you've heard Achilles Foot by Lil Ugly Mane off the album Oblivion Access. And before that was Injury Reserve with Knees off the album By the Time I Get to Phoenix. Two really, really great songs. And we're going to be closing out with some Mac Miller, some Atmosphere, maybe some Arm & Hammer if we get lucky and have the time. But we'll see what we can do. And yeah, I hope you guys have enjoyed the show. I hope it's been healing, therapeutic, you know, cathartic, whatever. Whatever you're going through, I hope that it provided some solace. No pun intended. But yeah, if you want to check out any of the songs that I played in the last hour and 45 minute span, you can always go to wrfl.fm/plays, and make sure to tune in next week, where Issa is going to be doing a lot more hands-on training. So, you know, there's going to be a lot of different kinds of music, but it's going to be a great time and it's going to be a wonderful learning experience. So tune in next week, 10 p.m. Friday, same time, same place, same WRFL. So let's get back to that same WRFL, by the way. After a very brief message, we'll be playing some Mac Miller, one of my favorite tracks by him, Perfect Circle / Godspeed. Kind of a long one, but it's worth it. So stay tuned, stay locked in, all the way to the left, your FM radio dial, 88.1 WRFL Lexington.

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0: case. Used to wanna know how a freak tastes. Now I'm in an instant like replay. You bronze a baton, pass her off like relay. Why I'm so mad on my B-day? She say,
1: I thought you got sober.
0: Then I said, I wish you stopped being a bitch and get to mind your business. Told me,
1: money has changed you.
0: I get to thinking that

0: has been forwarded to an automatic voice message system. 412 is not available.
1: Yeah, man. I wish you were here. Happy holidays. I love you. And I hope you have a good night / weekend / I hope I talk to you soon. All right. Godspeed.
2: Oh, yeah.

0: Yeah, good morning. Yo, Van, it's the morning. You gotta go work.
1: All right.
0: Yo, you gotta be at work in like 10 minutes, yo.
1: Sure, I do.
2: You good?
1: I'm sure it was good.

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1: Hello, Lexington. What is up? You are listening to Donut Shock. I'm Max, your host. And tonight, the theme is summertime sadness. If you've been listening to WRFL for around the past week, you've probably noticed that there's been a lot of sad music going on, and that's because that's the theme we have for this month. So far, I've been playing mostly soundtrack stuff, but starting with the next track, Mid-City by Pearl and the Oysters. Shout out Pearl and the Oysters. It'll be a little bit more synthy for a bit and all that. So fun fact, originally I was going to try to do a specific sadness theme for tonight, because when I had a co-host before this current summer show cycle, we used to come up with themes that were like an obscure word that would have some weird meaning, and then we would make a playlist based off of that. Common source was the Dictionary of Obscure Sorrows, I believe was what it was called, but that fell through because, sadly, I was not able to resurrect the graduated body of my old co-host, my dear friend Lucy Manius, so she won't be here tonight, but I do have some songs that she requested to be played from beyond the grave. So before we listen to Pearl and the Oysters, I ask that we please take a moment of silence.

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Art Farm is a local artist co-op in Lexington that provides workshops, tools, meeting spaces, common resources, and more to artists in Lexington. In addition to resources, Art Farm hosts many events including concerts, theatrical performances, and art exhibitions. More information about Art Farm is available on their website at www.artfarm.coop/ or on Instagram at Art Farm. And before we get back to our summertime sadness, I realize that I have not said what has been playing so far. So we started off the hour with Undella Town, Winter, Spring, and Fall from the Pokemon Black and White soundtrack, which is a song that the town that it plays in is like the summer beach town. So in the summer, the music's all happy and like Caribbean vibes, but then, you know, there's no one over at the beach in the winter, so that's why we get sad. After that was The Day Will Come by Nobuo Uematsu, followed by Snowflakes, The Powder Snow Mix by Shihiko Hirata, and then after that was a song from the new Vansire album, Taking Solace, really good. It was Atmospheric River, and that was Vansire and Eliza McLam. After that was another Nobuo Uematsu song. It was Tifa's Theme, the piano version. And after that, we heard Mid-City by Pearl and the Oysters, As the World Falls Down by David Bowie, and we just got done listening to Goodnight by Every Little Thing. So, let's get back to it.

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1: 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more! And that'll be at the Borough at 12:30 p.m. The Rough Customers, Mystic Squid, and Never Try will be at the Green Lantern at 9 p.m. and that's 21+. Buckwheat Husk will be at Kenwick Table at 7 p.m. Once in a Blue Moon will be at Two Fisted Willies at 6 p.m. And tomorrow, Sunday the 26th, will be the Songwriter Shindig at the Green Lantern at 5 p.m. Stained Glass Sundays featuring Cold Chaney, Magnolia Boulevard, Hunter Flynn, Bedford, Charlie Overman, and that'll be at the Borough at 1 p.m. Leanna Crawford will be at Manchester Music Hall at 6:30 p.m. And finally, Tall Sound presents Lexington Reggae Fest featuring Rick Jam, Dahl Wayne, Rob Dredd and the KMA, and M/Power Rhythm, and that'll be at the Olaika Temple Great Lawn at 5 p.m. And we just got done listening to the second Van Sire song of the hour, and there will be one more, but that'll be way later on in the show. Bossa Meta from their album The Olive Tape. Well, not their album. It's an album that is only on Bandcamp, and it's a collaborative album, a pretty good one. And up next, let's see what we got. Oh, we've got After Hours by the Velvet Underground.
2: 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If you close...

was if you close the door, I'd never have to see the day again. I'd never have to see the day again. Once more.

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3: Hello, Lexington. You are listening to Donut Shock, and I am Max. For anyone who's just tuning in, the theme for tonight is summertime sadness. So, playing some sad stuff if you got that vibe. This has been a thing that's been going on WRFL for about the past week. We call it specialty programming. So, if you've been tuning in for that, congrats. You've probably found some sad tunes. I think it ends at some point today or maybe tomorrow, but anyways, let's go over what we've been listening to. We just got done listening to another song from the latest Vansire album, When You're Gone. Before that was I Want to Give It All by Air Supply. I'm so bad at speaking in different languages sometimes. Okay, so I believe this is I did look this up. It is Yizzy Stiven, who is a Czech jazz musician, and the song he did was Melancholiki. Before that was No Other Way by Jack Johnson, Le Petit Gris by Kruangbin, Fireworks by First Aid Kit, and Since You Last Heard Me, we listened to After Hours by the Velvet Underground. Up next is Tied by Biba Doobie, and then we've got some more sad stuff coming your way. So if you're vibing, if you want to be upset, then stay tuned.

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1: 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And now we're about to go back to the sad music by listening to Road to the West by Seatbelts.

This looks familiar. 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I'm going to go back there someday. 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

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I'm going to go back there someday.

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1: All right, guys, we are reaching the end of my show tonight. It is currently 1:47 a.m., and I hope we've all been sufficiently saddened. I definitely feel a little blue, but that's also because I gotta move tomorrow, or I guess today? I gotta wake up in a few hours to move, so... any listeners, wish me luck. I've had a decent time with tonight's show. The theme next week I've already started working on. I'm pretty excited for. I'm going to be playing all Lost Wave songs. So if you know what that is or if that sounds interesting to you, I'd recommend looking into it and tuning in next week, same time, same show. And before I say goodnight, I'm going to tell you what we've been listening to. We just got done listening to Sailing Homeward by Donovan. Before that was Pokemon Center Night by Junichi Masuda from Pokemon Diamond and Pearl. Before that was Seiya's Feelings by Takanori Arisawa. Before that was The Great Gonzo of the Muppets singing I'm Going to Go Back There Someday. And before that was Nagasumi no Kyoshu by Mitsumune Shinkichi. And last time I talked, we had a seatbelt song up next, and we've got another one right here. So, time for Waltz for ZZ, and I hope all of you have a good night.

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1: Welcome back. You are listening to the Wee Hour Wiggles over on WRFL Lexington's only alternative left. If you're tuning in right now, it is roughly about 2 a.m. in the morning on this Saturday. But I hope you guys are enjoying your Saturday so far, obviously. If you're not familiar with the programming, this is the Wee Hour Wiggles. We have the time slot 2 a.m. to 5 a.m., so we're going to be rocking out for about 3 hours. And so for all the late night lurkers of Lexington who have decided to turn their dial all the way to the left or have decided to tune in on the website, I am so grateful, and I hope you're not disappointed with all the amazing music we're going to be listening to, because up first you're going to be hearing Rudolph off the album Manning Fireworks by MJ Letterman that came out in 2024, and I hope you enjoy it.

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1: Welcome back. Welcome back to all the late night lurkers of Lexington. You are listening to the Wee Hour Wiggles over on WRFL, Lexington's only alternative left. If you're unfamiliar with the programming, we have the 2 to 5 a.m. slot on Saturday mornings. And so we'd like to use this opportunity to kind of rock out for about 3 hours at a time. And if you're enjoying the show so far, you just heard the song Rudolph by MJ Letterman off their 2024 album Manning Fireworks. After that, it was the song Out of Body by Buck Meek off his album The Mirror that came out just last year. And then after that, it was Marigold by the band Snuggle off their 2025 album Goodbye House. Again, if you're enjoying the program, don't go anywhere. Don't you dare turn that dial and don't you dare get off the website, because we're going to continue to rock out over on the Wee Hour Wiggles starting now.

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1: Let's go! The Matterhorn mix has made its way from one UK to the other. WFL Lexington's resident British radio DJ Hammy Bilka takes you back to the Balearic beat. Welcome to Club Classics with the Ibiza sounds from the 90s and the noughties. We don't just do mashups, we do smash-ups. From Cafe Del Mar to Cafe Mambo, from Ministry of Sound to Head Candy, we take a musical tour that spans two decades of the White Island and its groove collective dance music. The Matterhorn mix. Yeah! Thursday, 6 to 8 p.m.
2: Welcome back. Welcome back to all the late night lurkers of Lexington. You are listening to the Wee Hour Wiggles over on WRFL, Lexington's only, and I mean it when I say only, alternative left. If you like what you've heard so far, you just heard the song She Caught the Katie by the Blues Brothers off the Blues Brothers soundtrack. Before that, it was Everything I Have by Sunset Roller Coaster off their 2025 album, Quit Quietly. And then before that, it was Reality TV Argument Bleeds by the band Wednesday off their album, Bleeds, that came out last year as well. With that being said, though, I hope you guys are having a good time over here and listening to what we have. I think I'm doing a pretty good job curating, not to toot my own horn, but I am having a lot of fun with this show, and I hope you guys are too. With that being said, we're going to get back to the music, and you are about to hear the song Rules.

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1: Welcome back. You are listening to the Wee Hour Wiggles over on WRFL, Lexington's only alternative left. If you like what you just heard the song Where Your Love Goes by People in the Daytime off their self-titled album from 2021. Before that, it was the song Know You Anymore by the band Fan Club Wallet off their album Living While Dying. And then before that, it was My Sister in Jesus Christ by the band Slaughter Beach Dog off their 2023 album. And before that, it was Rules by a band that I unfortunately cannot pronounce off the top of my head. But if you want to know, just go to our website at wrfl.fm and you'll find it there. Coming at you next, we have the song Perfect by the Smashing Pumpkins off their album. I think their 1998 album. I think it's 98, but their 1998 album, Adore. So I hope you enjoy.

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1: 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It is roughly about 3 a.m. on the Saturday morning at the time that you're tuned in, whether that's to your with your dial all the way to the left, or if that's on our website at wrfl.fm. I really appreciate you guys listening. If you like what you've heard, you just heard the song Fake ID by the band Joyce Manor off their album Cody. Before that, it was Sha La La Makes Me Happy by Al Green off his 1974 album. And then before that, it was Missionary Bell by Cass McCombs. And then before that, it was the song Perfect by the band Smashing Pumpkins off their 1998 album Adore. If you like what you've heard, don't go anywhere because we're going to get right back to it in just a moment.

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1: Welcome back to all the late night lurkers of Lexington. It is roughly about 3:15 in the morning right now. But I'm so glad that you guys are tuned in, whether that's with your dial all the way to the left or if that's on our website over at wrfl.fm. I love being able to produce the soundtrack for all the late night lurkers of Lexington, all the weirdos that happen to be up at this hour. With that being said, though, if you like what you've heard, the song, what you just heard was I Love the Blank, I Know. If you want to know the full title, you can go to our website again at wrfl.fm. Before that, it was the song Bull Believer by the band Wednesday off their, I want to say, 2023 album Rat Star God. And then before that, it was Kaleidoscope by Katie Schechter off her album Empress that came out just last year. Again, if you like what you've heard, don't go anywhere because we're going to be rocking out until 5 in the morning. So we still have over an hour and a half to continue to keep rocking out. So don't go anywhere.

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1: 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The SVRC always has a need for volunteers willing to staff the helpline or provide medical advocacy for victims. More information is available at svrckentucky.org. With that being said, welcome back to the Wee Hour Wiggles over on WRFL, Lexington's only alternative left. And I mean that when I say only alternative left, because we are, in fact, the only in this region. So if you want alternative music, I mean, you got to come to us. And that doesn't mean alternative rock and roll. That just means anti-mainstream, because we have it all over here. And if you're enjoying what we have been playing, you just heard the song Alpha Kappa, The Downfall of Troy. Okay, I pronounced that wrong. Hold on. I'm going to feel really embarrassed because that is a big song to me. It's, you know, it's Alpha Kappa, Fall of Troy, the movie. Sorry, I forgot the movie. I knew I was forgetting something, but it's a modern baseball song. It's awesome. Came out in 2015 off their EP, The Perfect Cast. And then before that, it was the song Deja Vu by Sidonia off her album Getting Into Heaven. Then before that, it was the song Worms by Buckme off his 2025 album, The Mirror. And then before that, it was the song Shampoo Bottles by the band Peach Pit off their album, You and Your Friends. If you've enjoyed what we have going on over here, don't go anywhere. Don't turn that dial and don't get off the website if that's how you're listening, because we're gonna keep it going. Next up is the song Crescent-Shaped Depression by Tidal Fight off their 2011 album, Shed. So I hope you enjoy.

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1: Welcome back to the Wee Hour Wiggles. You are listening over on WRFL, Lexington's only alternative left. And if you like what you've just heard, it was the song Skinny Bart by the band Mom Jeans off their album Bear Market. I think it came out in 24, maybe 23. Then before that, it was the song Suntan by the band Snuggle off their album Goodbye House. And then before that, it was the song Dreams Tonight by Olvaz. And then before that, it was Crescent-Shaped Depression by Tidal Fight off their 2011 album Shed. With that being said, don't go anywhere because we have some pretty cool things tuned up for the next hour and 15 minutes.

0: WRFL Lexington, in accordance with federal law and FCC regulations, confines the broadcasting of indecent material to between the hours of 10 p.m. and 6 a.m. Sensitive listeners and children are advised to tune out during these times. 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
1: 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Welcome back. You are listening to the Wee Hour Wiggles over on WRFL, Lexington's only alternative left. And I mean that when I say always, because we are the only alternative left in this region. So if you want alternative music, we are your main source. Alternative in the sense that it's, you know, anti-mainstream, not just exclusively alternative music. We play all genres. With that being said, if you've enjoyed what you've been listening to so far, you just heard the song Empress by Katie Schechter off her album with the same name. Then before that, it was the song Satellite by Sunset Roller Coaster off their album Quit Quietly. Then before that, it was the song Rock and Roll by Mac DeMarco off his album Guitar. And then before that, it was the song My Smile is Extinct by Kane Strang. And if you're curious on what else we've been listening to in the past 2 hours and 15 minutes, you can always go back on our website at wrfl.fm and look back, because every single song you hear on this radio is archived. The song title, the artist, and the album are all archived on our website. So don't be a stranger if you're curious. Aside from that, we have until 5 a.m. over here on the Wee Hour Wiggles to continue jamming out. So I hope you join me, because I'm really excited to keep jamming out with you guys starting now.

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2: 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If you like what you've heard, you just heard the song Don't Explain by Abby Lincoln. And then before that, it was The Street Where You Live by Chet Baker off his album Chet. If you're just now tuning in, you are listening to the Wee Hour Wiggles. We have the 2 to 5 a.m. slot on Saturdays this summer. And so we've been jamming out for about 2.5 hours, and we're going to keep going until the top of the hour. So don't go anywhere.

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1: 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Welcome back. You are listening to the Wee Hour Wiggles over on WRFL, Lexington's only alternative left. And if you don't know, I do mean that literally when I say we are the only alternative left. 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And so if you're enjoying what you're listening to, you just heard Hiccup That Knife by the band Wednesday off their album Bleeds that came out just last year. Before that, it was Hangover Games by MJ Letterman off their 2022 album. Before that, it was the song God Knows Why by Buck Meek off his 2025 album, The Mirror. And then before that, it was the song Note to Self by Modern Baseball. Again, if you're unfamiliar with the programming over here, we are the Wee Hour Wiggles. We have the 2 to 5 a.m. slot here on Saturdays. And so we're unfortunately coming to the end of our jam session. And I've had an amazing, amazing time listening to music with the Late Night Lurkers of Lexington for the past 3 hours. So I hope you guys stay tuned in for the last bit of the show. I hope you stay tuned in for my show, Neighbor. I know they've been working really hard and they have some really cool things cooking up. So don't go anywhere. You are listening to WRFL, the only alternative left.

of the Gatton Student Center. Excuse me. This is Life in the Crawl Space with your humble host and servant, Jim. That's right. Another very early morning in the summer. Let's go ahead and recap what we had for the past half hour. We had Kane Strange. We had Modern Baseball with Note to Self on the album Holy Ghost, followed by the artist Buck Meek with the track God Only Knows on the album The Mirror, followed by MJ Lenderman with the track Hangover Game on the album Manning Fireworks. Then we had Wednesday with the track Pick Up That Knife on the album Bleeds, followed by Generationals with the track Black Lemon on the album Alex, A-L-I-X, A-L-I-X, Alix, Alex, I don't know. Then you had Oso, Oso.

Rochester Chat, WRFL Lexington, your only alternative left. We're going to hop right back into it with the music, everybody. So just kind of stick with me here. I'm really glad that you are going to be joining me today. And I believe today, I'm also, oh yes, next 3 weeks I will be covering for somebody. So I will be back in the evening, 6 to 8 p.m. So if you want to, you know, just kind of take a look and be like, hey, look at that. Hey, what's going on over there? Yeah, come on, check me out. Check me out at 6 to 8 for the next 3 weeks. I'll be covering some stuff. So, all right. Well, we're going to get back into it, everybody. Thank you for joining me, WRFL Lexington, your only alternative left. 88.3.

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0: Hello, everybody. Live from the crawl space of the Gatton Student Center, this is Jim, your humble host and servant at this ungodly hour. Thank you for joining me here live from the crawl space of the Gatton Student Center. Like I said, WRFL Lexington, your only alternative left. Let's go ahead and recap what we had for the past half hour. Past half hour, we started off with five from our general play box. We had Crooked Deal Band with the track The Flood on the album Singles. The artist All Them Witches, after them with the track Red Rocking Chair on the album House of Mirrors. Then we had Phi Lacey with the track Cure Upon the Hill on the album Elephant in the Room, followed by Fiddlehead. Woo! Woo! Where did that come from?
1: Oh.
0: Woo! Alright, Fiddlehead with the Dogs. On the album Baby I'll Change, followed by Sparta with the track Without Your Hands, the album Cut a Silhouette. Then you just heard that graduate with the track Take a Step Back. Excuse me, Step Back on the album That Graduate. Oh wow. I don't know what I choked on, but I choked. Alrighty. Alright, and of course, while I've got you here, please be advised that some of the programming heard on WRFL between the hours of 10 p.m. and 6 a.m. may not be suitable for all listeners. For questions, comments, or concerns, please email programming at WRFL.fm or call 859-257-4636. And hello, what's this? 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And, well,
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that he's frozen in there and that we're out here and that he's the sheriff and that we're frozen out here and that we're in there and I just remembered we're out here. What I want to know is where's the caveman?

Hello, everybody. It's Jim. Hope you're doing good this morning. It is now 6 o'clock in the morning. Let's go ahead and recap what we had for the past half hour. Everybody, we had Teddy's Resort with the single Be My Baby, followed by Adam's Purse. That's a single. Track Fool's Collage, followed by Dolphins on Acid. That's a track Rotten. Followed by The Hails, the track Fiona on the album What's Your Motive. We had New Miss For You with the track slash single Chocolate Fondant. Then we had Where's the Caveman with the track Bridge to Nowhere, that's a single, followed by Fleece, the track So Long on the album Stunning and Atrocious. You just heard Tula Vera, the track Sunspot on the album Tula Vera, one that I've been playing pretty regularly the past few weeks. But everybody, thank you for joining me. No Safe Shore there. No Safe Shore disclosure. We are now in that time that our lords and saviors in the federal government have decided that indecent material is no longer allowed. 6 a.m. No more. I'm sorry, but that's just, you know, First Amendment, it's dead. It's been dead since like the 70s, apparently. But, yeah. I'll try not to go on a rant about how the FCC is a inherently fascist organization that is routinely justified by the well wishes of, or excuse me, the fake well wishes of music producers who want to hold a monopoly over the Creative Commons by restricting who can participate, by having arbitrary moral standards that are so archaic that honestly it's kind of embarrassing. Because the old world monarchies have since moved past that, and you can say, you know, I don't know. Either way. The fascists in charge, I hope you're listening, and please come after me. My name is Jim Disler, and if you want to be a fascist and come after me, I really have no trouble kicking up a fuss if you want to be a fascist about it. That's a word I can say. Just about it. That's a word I can say. It's 6 a.m. That's actually an educational word. If you are in support, and I will say this, and I hope that

got us by the throat with federal funding. Oh, wait, we're not even going to get that because they're going to dismantle the Department of Education. That's right. I forgot. Hey, if you have kids, if you had kids in the past 5 years, they're statistically going to be dumber than you because we're too worried about enforcing arbitrary fascist standards of communication and speech on the radio and then immediately taking away the access to education that would allow people to be adults and hear certain language and move on with their day. So you want to be a fascist? Go on ahead. I don't know. There I am. WRFL Lexington, your only alternative left. 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Bye, everybody.

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0: from the crawl space.
1: It's Jim. Hey, everybody. Let's go ahead and recap what we had for the past hour, shall we? Okay. All right. Well, we had some local stuff. Getting a little dusty in the local play box, but hey, you know, can't rush perfection. So, from the great city of Lexington, Kentucky, it's June with Wink on the album This Is a Genuine Expression of Love in All the Ways I Don't Understand It. Then you had Monterey with the track and single Leaves, followed by Any Given Moment with the single Jack-O-Lantern, and Vallis with their single Sad Summer, followed by Bubba Newport with the track Bogo Marks on the album Bubba. Then we had Dalmatian Club with the track and single Inbox, followed by Evan Meyer with the single Glow, and you just heard The Suits single All I Want. Yes, I play it every week, and if you have a problem with it, the dial is, you can reach up there, there's a dial, and it says tune. And if you turn it to the right, you'll get literally any other radio station. So if you don't like it, turn it off. Go away. I'm just kidding. I love you. While I got you, the Thrifty Cat is a new resource for UK students that offers gently used clothing, furniture, appliances, textbooks, decor, and more. The Thrifty Cat is located in the basement of Blazer Dining across the street from Blazer Hall in the old Wildcat Wheels space. In addition to offering accessible resources to students, donations for gently used items are accepted, supporting a zero-waste campus. Thrifty Cat is now open. 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That's bit.ly/thethriftycat. And, if you need help spelling the rest of that, I don't know. I'm sorry. I'll teach you the alphabet. I'll teach you how to spell it. Don't worry. 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We got a word from one of the other shows on the WRFL program. 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

Alrighty, hey, good morning, everybody. We're on the last 12 minutes here. Like I said again, I'll be back 6 to 8 p.m. tonight. So if you want to listen to my sweet, sultry voice over the airwaves, then you can come on back at 6 p.m. Right on the dot, and I'll be back. I'll basically be playing what I played today. Okay, Saturday, July the 25th, that's today, Flood with Love Music Festival featuring the Local Honeys, Miles Miller, Hunter Flint, and more at the Burl, 12:30 p.m. Did I mention I'm doing the About Town, Around Town segment? That's what I'm doing right now. So sit down and listen. This will be graded. And all of this will be on the final. So if you don't pay attention, I'll see you next semester. Anyways, Saturday, 25th, that is today. Again, The Rough Customers, Mystic Squid, and Never Try, The Green Lantern, 21 and up only, 9 p.m. Buckwheat Husk, Kenwick Table at 7 p.m. Once in a Blue Moon, Two-Fisted Willies, 6 p.m. Then we had Sunday, the 26th, Songwriter Shindig, Green Lantern at 5. Stained Glass Sundays featuring Cole Chaney, Magnolia Boulevard, Hunter Flynn, Bedford Charlie Overman, The Burl at 1 p.m., Leanna Crawford, Manchester Music Hall, 6:30 p.m., Tall Sound Presents, Lexington Reggae Fest featuring Rick Jam, Dalwayne, Rob Dredd, and the KMA M/Power Rhythm. That's really where I don't know if it's typo or not. Olaika Temple, Great Lawn, 5 p.m., Tuesday the 28th. Official Claire, Mammoth Cave 2, and Doggy, Green Lantern 21 and up, 8 p.m. Wednesday the 29th, Certainly So with Logan Pilcher, The Burl, 8 p.m. And then Friday the 31st, last day of the month, Born Cross-Eyed, a Grateful Dead tribute, The Burl at 8 p.m. And that's about it. All right, guys, well, thanks for tuning in, and I'll see you all at 6 p.m. We're going to go ahead and round out and head for home on this one. Thanks for listening. WRFL Lexington, your only alternative left.

WRFL Lexington, this is Midway Music Melodeon. We're getting started here on a beautiful Saturday morning. Me and Flavia. Flavia's getting to be a DJ. This is her second time, and she's going to be running the board today. We're just going to start off with the summertime sadness theme. So we're going to be playing some songs that are kind of sad, and then a lot of songs that are songs that I've asked my friends about. Like, what are the songs that help you get through really sad, difficult times? So we're going to share some of those as well. First one is just going to be, hey, it's kind of sad right now because my life, I was born under a bad sign. This is Cream, Born Under a Bad Sign.

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1: This is Midway Music Melodeon. Bud Ratliff here with Flavia. And we are in the midst of summertime sadness. This is the last day, I believe, of the summertime sadness theme. So we're playing songs that are melancholy or songs that kind of help you get through a sad time. What have we listened to so far? Well, you just heard Split Ends with a live version of Poor Boy. Before that was Burt Bacharach and Elvis Costello, an unlikely pairing, but just amazing with This House is Empty Now. And we started out with Cream's cover of Born Under a Bad Sign. We are going to listen to Glenn Hansard next. Glenn Hansard was the lead singer of The Frames. And this is one of his solo tracks it's actually with Marketa Ergolova from the movie soundtrack Once, This Low.

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0: 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I'm going to tell you a little bit about the Kentucky Music Business Club. 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More information about the club and how to get involved is available on the Kentucky Music Business Club's BBN Involved page or Instagram at kmbc.uky.
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0: And then left my name. Took about 6 hours or so. But a man just grinned like it was all a game. Said they'd let me know.
1: I put in my time on the Pocono line, shut down 2 years ago. I was staying at the mission till I met Marie. Now I can't stay there no more.
0: Fell across town, said he looking for a man, move some old cars around.
1: Maybe me and Marie could find a burned out van, maybe do a little settling down. But I'm just dreaming, I ain't got no ride, and the junkyard's a pretty good ways.
0: That job's about a half week old, besides, be gone now anyway. Unemployment says I got no more checks, and he showed me to the hall. My brother died in Georgia some time ago. 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
0: The Pocono's down, but the Chesapeake's running. Two freights every day. 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She's got some pain and she thinks it's a baby. 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
1: Well, the man still grinning said he lost my file. 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I wanna kill him, but I just say no. I had enough of that line, my friend.
0: Head back to the bridge and it's getting kind of cold. Feeling too low down to lie. I guess I'll just tell Marie the truth. I hope she don't break down and cry. Marie, she didn't wake up this morning. She didn't even try. She just rolled over and went to heaven. My little boy's safe inside. I laid him in the sun where somebody will find him. Caught a Chesapeake on the fly. He will know I'm headed south. So's to meet me by and by. He will know I'm headed south. So to meet me by and by.

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1: It's Midway Music Melodeon, 7:46 on Saturday, July 25th. You just heard Elvis Presley with If I Can Dream. One of my friends suggested that song for the Summertime Sadness series that we're doing here. So I'd never heard it before, but good song. Very emotional. Before that was one of the saddest songs I've ever heard by Townes Van Zandt, who sang Marie with Willie Nelson. Before that, Glenn Hansard with Song of Good Hope, a song that he wrote to help one of his friends who was going through kind of a tumultuous time, and it was designed to just kind of say, hey, I'm here with you, and you can get through it. Before that was another song that was recommended by one of my friends, by Gil Scott-Heron, with I'll Take Care of You. And before that was Tom Waits' Misery is the River of the World, which is kind of a interesting song. Tom Waits always has this ability to sound like Cookie Monster, but, you know, in a very melodic and skillful way. We're going to now talk a little bit about what's going on around town. Today, if you're interested, at 12:30 p.m. at the Burl, you can listen to The Local Honeys, Miles Miller, Hunter Flynn, and many more with the Flood with Love Music Festival. We've got The Rough Customers, Mystic Squid, and Never Try at the Green Lantern at 9 p.m. At the Kenwick Table at 7, you've got Buckwheat Husk, and at Two Fisted Willies at 6 p.m., you've got Once in a Blue Moon, which I believe is a throwback to it's kind of like a coming home party, a reunion for people who used to go to the Blue Moon Saloon, which was there on Euclid near CCI and across the street from Charlie Brown's. So if you're of a certain age, you may find that interesting. Of course, Two Fisted Willies is where Linus Music Club used to be. On Friday the 31st of July, you've got the Crave Fest Food and Music Festival at Gatton Park, and A Tribute to the Grateful Dead with Born Cross-Eyed at the Burl at 8 p.m. Every Monday night, you can check out Music Open Mic Night at Kenwick Table starting at 5:30 p.m. Listen to some good local artists or play some songs yourself. Just get there early to sign up. All right, next we're going to listen to another song that was recommended by one of my friends for this series. This is Van Morrison with Bright Side of the Road.

0: 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We're all the way to the left. Yeah.
1: This is WRFL Lexington 88.1. You just listened to JJ Cale, Bringing It Back, Stephen Wilson Jr., Grief Is Only Love, and Van Morrison, Bright Side of the Road. Up next is the One of Die's Black Waters.

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1: This is Midway Music Melodeon. I'm Flavia. What you just listened to was Alice Cooper, How You Gonna See Me Now, live. And before that was Jim Croce, New York's Not My Home, also live. Prior to that was Panicland, Broken Bridge, Apple Tree. Before that was Cassiatone for the Painfully Alone, Don't They Have Payphones Wherever You Were Last Night from Etiquette. And before that was The Wanna Die's Black Waters.
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0: 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I want to tell you about Kentucky Tenants, which is a 501c3 nonprofit organization and a tenant union fighting for a Kentucky where everyone has safe, dignified, permanently affordable housing governed by the community. Their goal is to build community power and improve quality of life through greater tenant protections across the city and state, tenant unions, and the creation of social housing options. More information is available at KentuckyTenants.org. We're doing Summertime Sadness on the radio this morning, and I am joined here with Flavia Davis, who is in DJ training, and she's doing a great job. She was running the board and the microphone for this first half hour, picking some great songs, some I'd never heard before. So she's going to take us through the backtrack, and then we'll cue up these next songs.
1: You were just listening to The Blue Nile, Let's Go Out Tonight from album Hats. Before that was The Magnetic Fields, It's a Crime from 69 Love Songs, and Aurora, Life on Mars from Girls Volume 3.

Christmas break. The love I'd feel each December, watch my kids take their steps. Old invitations we kept in the cabinet,

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Born and raised in the yard, fireflies in a jar.

0: And that was a maudlin song by a maudlin man, Morrissey, with Late Night Maudlin Street. Before that was Reb Butler with In My Home off his EP Knuckles, Hay and Grain. And then we started with Jeff Tweedy, Love and Mercy. The beginning of the hour, we had Flavia, who is becoming a DJ here at WRFL. And I have her here in the studio with me. She's got great taste in music, I've got to say. All the songs she picked out were great. So how did you get involved in music in general?
1: Well, I started through my parents.
0: Yeah.
1: Mostly my dad. Played DJ as a kid on our jukebox. I watched a lot of movies that had a lot of great music in it.
0: Like, what's a movie that just has great music?
1: That's a good question. I really like Return of the Living Dead's theme.
0: Okay.
1: That's like one of my favorites. I love that movie. So that would probably be the first one that comes to mind.
0: Perfect.
1: When you ask good music.
0: Now, you were telling me that you have a record collection.
1: Yeah. I have 171 logged in my Discogs.
0: Wow.
1: So that's probably the most accurate number.
0: 170. So that's a lot.
1: Yeah.
0: Yeah. That's more than you could just carry on your own. How did you get started collecting music?
1: That was also my dad. The first record I ever got was Chinese Democracy by Guns N' Roses.
0: Okay.
1: Which I have controversial, underrated opinion about that album. I love that album.
0: What is that controversial?
1: Well,
0: you like it?
1: Yeah, a lot of people don't consider it a Guns N' Roses album.
0: Okay.
1: It's mostly like Axl Rose, you know, because everyone else left. But I love that album.
0: Nice.
1: Even if it is like, that's an Axl Rose album.
0: And what would you say your crown jewel in your collection is?
1: You know, I had a different answer earlier, but now I think if I really thought about it, it's probably my 10-year anniversary Fruit record by Marina.
0: Okay.
1: I love that album.
0: Yeah. Yeah. And then in terms of WRFL, what kind of music are you interested in playing?
1: I'm kind of interested in a mix of like oldies and newer songs that people probably wouldn't know, like the Panicland song. I don't know how many people listen to Panicland.
0: That was so good. Yeah, that was really good. Well, we're looking forward to having you take over again. We're going to be filling in next Thursday from 10 to noon. So listen for Flavia and me, 10 to noon at WRFL. All right, next up, we have some info from Special Media. And Flavia, thank you so much for joining us today.
1: Thank you.
0: Yeah.
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Here's some stuff coming up in the next week. So, Mondays, you've got music open mic night at Kenwick Table. You've got team trivia, Burl Brew. The first was at 5:30 p.m., second at 7. 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Wednesday the 29th, you've got Certainly So with Logan Pilcher, The Burl at 8 p.m. Up next, you've got Gil Scott-Heron, Lady Day, and John Coltrane.

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1: 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Welcome to the Unhinged Reality Show. We have Annabelle here already, and as well as Charles. It's going to be a party today. We'll kick this off with the young stuff. This is Sex Doll. Let's go.
2: Sex Doll. 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
1: Hey friends, it's Brandon here from Fictionist. 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

Alrighty. Hello, hello, and I am here with your tracks we just heard. We got Itchy in the Knits with Smelly Boys. Is this picking me up? Doesn't sound like it is. Hello? Oh, it is. Okay. Hi! Sorry about that. We got starting you, we just heard Itchy in the Knits with Smelly Boys, the Sleevens with If I Was a Casual. For that, the Subsonics with I'm in Love with My Knife. Then you had the Swamp Rats, Hey Joe. Then you had Ian North with Tran Sister. And before that, the Space Bleeps with Creepy Says. And starting us off, we had Young Stuff with Sex Doll. Now coming up, we've got Barracudas with Neighborhood Girls.

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1: 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And then for songs, we've got you with the last one we heard was Los Psychos with Anna, Gary U.S. Bonds with I Dig This Station, Simply Saucer with Reckless Agitation, The Embarrassment with I'm a Don Juan, and then it was Hookers with 12 Gauge Reaction, and Barracudas with Neighborhood Girls. And I think that catches us up, so yeah. We're going to go on to Bad Girl.

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1: And what you just heard was Supercharger with Super X, the Onkmonics with Teenage Time Bomb, the New Bomb Turks with Dragstrip Riot, and starting us off, we had Lee Moses with Bad Girl. And now, you've got the Performing Ferret, Performing Ferret Band with Nudes.

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1: Alrighty. Hello, we have... What you just heard was the Transmitters with a White Heat cover, Nervous Breakdown. Before that, you had the Bratz, Be a Man, Waves with My Head Hurts, Bleached, Think of You, The Wedding Present with Everyone Thinks He Looks Daft, The Saints with Messing with the Kid, Cold Warps with Stupid Tattoos, Nasty Facts with Drive My Car, and The Boojums with Meet Me in the Middle. Next we got, First Time.

0: Dear Mr. Bernard, we accept the fact that we had to spend 2 hours on a Wednesday afternoon for whatever it is that we did wrong. 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
1: And for events around town, that's what we've got going on next. Events. That would be here. Alrighty. For today, what you've got is... It's the 25th, right? Yes. Okay. We've got Flood with Love Music Festival featuring the Local Honeys, Miles Miller, Hunter Flynn, and more at the Burl at 12:30 p.m. Then you've got the Rough Customers, Mystic Squid, and Never Try, the Green Lantern, which is a 21-plus only event at 9 p.m. You've got Buckwheat Husk at the Kennewick Table at around 7 p.m. And then Once in a Blue Moon at Two-Fisted Willie's at 6 p.m. And then, for the songs you have just heard, we just heard right now, the B-Girls with Jealousy, the Little Killers, Jenna Lee, the Budget Girls, Nothing to Do But You, the Chemtrails, Blurred Vision, the Traditional Fools, Party at My House, the Rip-Offs, She Said Yeah, then the Expats with Psycho, and I think, the Corettes with Misfits and Freaks. I believe that catches us up, so for your next song, we've got Hippie in a Blunder.

smell under. Good gosh almighty, there's a hippie in a blunder. Ran him on the hillside, I ran him on the level. Caught him by the coattail, I thought he was a devil. Had his shirt on over his coat, had his pants buckled around his throat. This hippie took a dose of LSD, went hopping and a skipping to the penitentiary. His heels were in the courthouse, his toes up on the street.

Couldn't count to seven. 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He thought he went to heaven. He just laid there painting like a lizard. Made me have goose pimples on my gizzard. He had whiskers all over his chin, made him look like a hog in a fattening pen. With that long hair on his head and face, makes him look like a hairy ape. He took Bennett at LSD too, smoked marijuana and he sniffed a little glue. He went floating on a cloud and when he came down, he was walking on the buildings all over downtown. Once the hippie was a feeling fine, got him a girlfriend he called Caroline. Then he turned on all of his charm like a dying calf in a thunderstorm. He said, honey, can I be your groom? Her eyes lit up like the harvest moon. He had her shaking in her shoes. Touch me again and I'll blow a fuse.

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2: All right. Hello, hello. We have, for what you just heard, was Dirt Bombs with a cover of Cheater Slick's Refried Dreams. Then you had The Normals with Almost Ready, Shrapnel with Combat Love, The Beat with Rock and Roll Girl, which I accidentally cut off. Then Theoretical Girls, Mom and Dad, and I believe to start us off, we had Carbonas. Yes, Carbonas with The Phone Booth. And now, I guess we'll just go with Secret Rendezvous.

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1: 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All right. For your last track you just heard, that was The Busy Signals with Stereo. Right before that, Time's New Viking, No Room to Live. Then you had Exuma, You Don't Know What's Going On. And then before that, Experimental Products, Secret Rendezvous. Then Dirt Bombs, Refried Dreams. Oh, that's where we started, I think, actually. Yeah, okay, cool. Now coming up, you've got Ice in the Iced with We've Had Enough.

to jump in here real quick. I want to throw in real quick that Charles is over here killing it, y'all. I've just been over here chilling on my phone so much that, I haven't even noticed that, like, he's over here killing it. So, anyway, that was JT4 back in the can. We're just going to kind of get it back in, and we'll just finish that out. He's doing great, y'all. I'm amazed, actually. He's actually better at this than me in some ways. Actually, this is what happens. I played the other one. There's in the can and out of the can, and I just played out. So watch this. I'm going to, maybe we can even, like, crossfade or something. Let's tune that out, kind of do this. Yeah, there we go. Pretty good.

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1: Hello, hello. All right. So, okay. Now that we're back, I am going to be saying we have just for you goodness. Okay. What you just heard was JT4 Without the Can. Then you had No Bunny with a Subsonics cover, It'll All Come Back to Haunt You. Then you had Scars with Horror Show, The Germs with Circle One, The Faction with Corpse in Disguise, and that actually does catch us up. So, we'll go with Down the Street.

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The song you're about to hear, Blue Ridge Mountain Sunset, is from our latest project called A Gift for Keith. 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And now here's Blue Ridge Mountain

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1: 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How you doing? Doing good? Good. That's good. We're happy to hear it, happy to know it. If you aren't, and some more or different bluegrass music will fill the bill to cheer you in your doldrums, if that's what they are, because we aren't used to this cool, overcast weather. It's sort of fall-esque outside. As a matter of fact, it's about to ruin a pool party I'm throwing later on this afternoon, but I am not going to cry about that. Not at all. Hope you've been enjoying what you just heard. I'll let you know exactly what it is. What we were hearing before the break there was Listening to the Rain by Pam Gadd. Roseanne, Kentucky by Gary Brewer and the Kentucky Ramblers. Last Drink of Wine by Dale Ann Bradley. And Back to Dixie by Ricky Simpson's what started us out on our journey towards the end of the show. So Stephen Hicks will be coming in at 2, and he'll have a show called And Now for Something Completely Different, which it always is. It's always wonderful, and look forward to hearing whatever tales he's got to tell. He has new tales to tell every time he brings in whatever it is he's bringing in. And let's see, after that, it's Giddy Up, the name of the show. Beep Street happens after that. Giddy Up happens 4 to 6. 6 to 8 is Beep Street. 8 to 10 is Psychedelicatessen. And 10 to midnight is Sirius Moonlight. Don't want to miss out on any of that programming, so keep it locked. All the way to the left, this is David Wilcox, Blow 'Em Away, off of East Asheville Hardware on 88.1 WRFL FM.

0: Tune in every Saturday, 2 to 4 p.m. to hear something completely different with your host, Stephen Hicks, a.k.a. 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DJ Baldspot, where I play a different theme every week. For example, women in rhythm, Kentucky Fried bands, Florida death metal, Broadway musicals, Midwest emo, music festival lineups, record label discographies, digital dancehall, instrumental songs by non-instrumental bands, and more. 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
1: And thank you for supporting college radio. I'm Miss Emily, and this is Blue Yodel number 9, singing with a little yodely effect on my vox there. What you just heard was by request. Thank you, Dickie Hudson, calling in those requests and keeping our programming fresh and interesting. I Wasn't There by Doyle Lawson and Quicksilver. And you can get me a request in, too, if you like. It's 859-257-9735. I'd be happy to hear from you. Before that, it was the Bluegrass Album Band doing the Brown County Breakdown. Third time out in there did Coal Mine Blues, and Larry Sparks did Love of the Mountains. That brings us up to speed for as far as you know. If you've been paying attention, then that's what you know. If not, you can get one up on me by going to the WRFL playlist at the WRFL.fm website, and you can track me in real time to see if what I'm playing actually matches up, which I guarantee you it will most of the time. So, having said that, I just got a couple of pieces of information to pass along to you, and then we'll get right back into the music. This is Blue Yodel number 9 on 88.1 WRFL FM Lexington, one of the longest running block shows on the station's long history, storied history, starting way back in 1988. We've been live and on the air and bringing you all manner of alternative programming, which means to say it's not just alternative music, it's music that you would otherwise not hear very often, at very least, on commercial radio stations. The Sexual Violence Resource Center of the Bluegrass provides comprehensive services like education, advocacy, and support for sexual assault victims. Their mission is to provide a safe and inclusive space for victims to engage the Bluegrass community. They also provide 24-hour crisis intervention for those experiencing sexual violence. The SVRC always has a need for volunteers willing to staff the helpline and or provide medical advocacy for victims. More information is available at svrckentucky.org. You can travel on over to that website and get yourself informed before maybe you need the information, or if you're looking for somebody else that you know who's been victimized, that's always a good plan. Going back into the music here in just a minute, want to make sure that you know of all things going on in and around the city. We've got a few things happening today. It's the 25th of July, Flood with Love Music Festival featuring the Local Honeys, Miles Miller, Hunter Flynn, and more at the Burl tonight, 12:30 p.m. At 12:30 p.m. today and onward. 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The Rough Customers, Mystic Squid, and Never Try, the Green Lantern, tonight at 9. Buckwheat Husk at Kenwick Table, tonight at 7. And Once in a Blue Moon at Two Fisted Willies at 6 p.m. All right, now we can go back into the broadcast fair. This is Long Black Veil by Country Gentlemen on 88.1 Blue Yodel number 9.

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1: Twenty minutes after 1 o'clock, you're tuned into 88.1 WRFL FM. How's it going? So it's a little overcast and a little bit nippy out, and all of a sudden it's Halloween. Smell the pumpkin spice. Can't you? Smell it. You know you want to. That is the playlist that I have chosen for us to hear. Is sort of a pre-Halloween sneak peek. And so that's the tracks that you've been hearing. They're Ghostly, Ghastly, and Gobbledygook. What were we just listening to there before the break? Not necessarily bluegrass, but very of that ilk. Dead Hearts, the name of that song by Stars, and it's off of the Five Ghosts album. Ooh. And The Dying Soldier before that by the Carter Family. Doug and Talisha Williams did Ghost of the Knoxville Girl. Legend of Uncle Jim by Bobby Smith is what you heard before that. The Buzzard and the Bell by the legendary Shack Shakers. Hilo Brown did The Picture on the Wall, and Doyle Lawson and Quicksilver in there again doing The Phone Call. And Mac Wiseman started us off with Bringing Mary Home. If there's a favorite spooky murder ballad, bluegrass tune that you love, I'd love to play it for you. Because that's kind of what it looks like outside. It's kind of how it feels. So, I mean, it's almost sweater weather-ish outside. So we'll continue on. Oh, I did want to mention earlier, I'd said that Mystic Squid would be playing tonight at the Green Lantern, and that is an error. Mystic Squid is dropped from the bill, and the band that is stepping in is Scott Whitehouse. Not band, but music artist. Scott Whitehouse will be in the lineup with the Rough Customers and Never Try at the Green Lantern tonight at 9. Alrighty then. So back into the music we go. This is Jimbo Whaley called, the tune is called Fly on 88.1 WRFL FM. Blue Yodel number 9. Happy Halloween.

0: The Rifle is WRFL's long-running zine publication that predates the station's first FM broadcast in 1988. 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
1: And good afternoon. It is 1:37. Stephen Hicks will be here in 23 short minutes, and you'll be treated to, and now for something completely different, which is his show. It's always themed differently each week, and always has great music for the themes he picks. So stay tuned for that. What you've been listening to now is kind of a pre-Halloween show, and we got a request just a minute ago from somebody. Stepping Out Nancy is what we just heard, and that's by request from Robin and Linda Williams. Before that, Mountain Way of Life by Jeanette Williams Band. Fly by Jimbo Whaley. That brings us back to where we are now, which is about to roll into our last show segment. Hope you have a great weekend, nice and relaxing. School's about to start. And just kind of kick it until you have to get ramped back up into all of those after school and preschool and in school activities with you. If you're the parent of a school-aged child, if you are a parent of a college-aged kid going to school for the first time, WRFL is a great way to get locked in to a really cool and healthy community. You can find out more about that at wrfl.fm. A little bit of information for you. We'll go right back into the last part of the show. The Martin Luther King Center empowers University of Kentucky students to enhance their college experience by fostering student success, civic leadership, and community building, grounded in Dr. King's vision of the beloved community. The MLK Center supports students through access to welcoming multi-purpose space, one-on-one connections with full-time staff, dynamic programs, collaborative campus initiatives, and guidance for student organizations. Ways to connect with the MLK Center can be found on their BB Involved page or at Suite A230 in the Gatton Student Center. All right, this will be in the jailhouse now. Still doing some wickedly bluegrass music bluegrass songs until the end of the show. This is by Kirsty Jean and her ne'er-do-wells on 88.1 WRFL.

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0: from their 1999 self-titled debut. That was Never Meant by American Football. Pioneers of the twinkly emo sound. I have even more summertime sadness for y'all, including songs from Jimmy Eat World and the Get Up Kids, but I digress. Let me take a second to introduce myself first. Now, my name is Stephen Hicks. Now, over the years, I've been given other handles, nicknames, appellations, and cognomens, including, but not limited to, P.H., Heaven Sticks, Dr. Stephen Strange, thank you, SSBSB, tune into Sirius Moonlight every Saturday, 10 p.m. to midnight, DJ Baldspot, Little Heathen Stevens, the forgotten son of John Morgan and Daryl Isaac, call The Stammer!
1: You will never know! You will never ever know!
0: I'll get the timing right soon. Jenny Barbecue, Stephen Malcolm X, and the Hicks. You're a mean one. Stephen Hicks, still off that post-4th of July drip. I think that was the last holiday, wasn't it? The Stevenator, Steven Universe. I still haven't watched it. We did just see a double feature of Obsession and Backrooms at the Judy Drive-In, which is fun, even though we got back at like 2 in the morning. Talter Wunas, I constantly thank God for Esteban. Thank you, Aunt Marilyn. Stephen Hicks and the Hot Licks, thank you, Dad. Hope you and Mom have a great vacation, and we'll take care of Grandma tomorrow. I'm So Lexington. I already missed the Jelly Roll mural on Broadway. Guess not everyone knows what it's like to be beautifully broken. As always, follow me at Where You Want To Be 666 on Zanga. No longer Photo Bucket, though. XPipX on Nextdoor. That's new MySpace. Hashtag bring back Commonwealth Stadium. Hashtag basic healthcare should not be illegal. Hashtag LGBTQ rights are human rights. Hashtag workers should own the means of production. And this, wait for it, is something completely different. Something about driving. We'll be right back.

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from their 1999 sophomore album Look Now, Look Again. That was Rainer Maria with their song Breakfast of Champions. 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

0: from their 2004 album Send Us a Signal. That was Drawing a Line in the Sand by Branson. Well, if you are looking for some live entertainment, Lexington has got your back tonight, Saturday, July 25th. Happening right now and going on all day is the Flood with Love Music Festival featuring the local Honeys, Miles Miller, Hunter Flynn, and more. That is happening at the Burl as we speak. Then later tonight, Once in a Blue Moon will be performing at Two Fisted Willie's, the old Cosmic Charlie's location there off Woodland at 6 p.m. And then Buckwheat Husk will be at Kenwick Table at 7 p.m. And then finally, The Rough Customers, Mystic Squid, and Never Try will be hitting the stage at the Green Lantern at 9 p.m. If you'd like to know everything that's happening around town, feel 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Coming up, I have even more twinkly emo for the summertime sadness festivities. I've got songs lined up from Imbroco, Benton Falls, and more right here on something completely different.
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0: from their self-titled debut 7-inch. That was Sailor Set Sail by Algernon Cadwallader. If you were just tuning in, my name is Stephen Hicks, a.k.a. DJ Baldspot, and I am celebrating the summertime sadness with some twinkly emo. Later on, it would be classified as Midwest emo, like a Delta Blues sort of thing, but the twinkly emo sound knows no region, no bounds. It is all over the place, and so I have even more of those songs, including ones from Street Smart Cyclist, Halfway to Holland, and a lot more right here on Something Completely Different.
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From 2009's F Your Emotional BS, that was Snowing with his song Methuselah Rookie Card. If you're just tuning in, my name is Stephen Hicks, aka Dr. Stephen Strange, and I have another public service announcement for you all, so listen up. The Thrifty Cat is a new resource for UK students that offers gently used clothing, furniture, appliances, textbooks, decor, and more. The Thrifty Cat is located in the basement of Blazer Dining across the street from Blazer Hall in the old Wildcat Wheels space. In addition to offering accessible resources to students, donations for gently used items are accepted. Supporting a zero-waste campus, the Thrifty Cat is now open. More information is available at bit.ly/thethriftycat. Well, we are rounding third base over here at WRFL HQ. Still got some twinkly emo to play for you all, so make sure your distortion pedal is off, but we are still tapping the fretboard because we got songs from Boy Problems, Grown Ups, and more right here on WRFL Lexington.

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from their 2008 album Summer Fences. That was Between Berwyn and Bryn Mawr by Castybit. Well, that does it for this week. Thank you for tuning in to my twinkly emo playlist. Hope you got some good emotions out during it. I'm going to play myself out with a song by Empire, in parentheses, I Was a Lonely Estate. And as always, tune in next week where I'll be playing drumroll, something completely different. Have a good day, y'all.

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Ladies and gentlemen, we have arrived at WRFL Lexington. The frequency is a cool 88.1 megahertz with winds coming in all the way to the left. 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

0: Hello, hello out there, all my guys, gals, and pals. Welcome to another very exciting installment of Giddy Up. It's a very special Giddy Up today, because there's a revolution going on. That's right. The Prime Minister is in town, Prime Minister Pete, and he's here to take us on an industrial revolution. A sonic journey of strictly industrial music for the next about hour and 45 minutes. So I'll go ahead and let the Prime Minister introduce himself. That way I can get his mic levels and everything set. Go ahead and give us something.
1: Thank you. Thank you. I'll introduce industrial music. So the songs I sent you for today's show are basically recorded from late 80s, 1988, up to the mid to late 90s, which is kind of like an era of industrial music that I really enjoyed. When I started putting a list down on paper of what I thought were the best industrial albums, I thought that this era kind of was like the stuff for me.
0: The peak.
1: Industrial music, it probably started in the late 70s in a more primitive, you know, like picture guys banging on metal, maybe like voice sound collages,
0: yeah.
1: More experimental, really artsy stuff. And then in the late 80s, early 90s, you kind of had like the roots of that combined with synth pop, heavy metal, EDM. And I think one or two songs we'll hear today, like there's kind of like these almost hip hop beats and deliveries,
0: yeah,
1: in like a song here and there, a very white version of it, but the industrial version of it,
0: yeah,
1: nonetheless. And then you also kind of have like those, what I think people would call goth overtones, like fashion wise with industrial,
0: yeah,
1: though I don't think there's that. That's probably overplayed a little bit when you actually get into the music.
0: Gotcha. Yeah. Well, wow. That's a great introduction. Yeah, that's... Pete knows his stuff, guys. We are in for quite the treat. So I'll go ahead and back sell for us here. And Pete, feel free to jump in if you want to talk about any of these songs a little bit further in depth. That first song was by Front 242. That was Headhunter V1.0 off of Front by Front. And then after that, Kim Lab with Chemical Halo off the album Burn Out the Hydrogen Bar. And then, of course, Kings of Industrial Music, Nine Inch Nails, The Becoming off of The Downward Spiral. And then, of course, up next, we got Skinny Puppy with Warlock off of Rabies.
1: I would, I had one interesting thing when I was looking at lyrics for a lot of these songs. That first song we played, Headhunter, by Front 242. They're a band from Belgium that started in 81. That song was from 88. And I always kind of like, I think it's easy to apply some of the things I think about today to industrial music, because a lot of the lyrics were like technology based.
0: Yeah.
1: And kind of like how humanity and technology were all of a sudden combining and maybe overly focused on like kind of like these horror nightmare scenarios it could lead to.
0: Yeah.
1: And like I find myself thinking about that now with the rise of AI,
0: yeah,
1: the way it's,
0: yeah,
1: being militarized.
0: Absolutely.
1: So that song, the lyric, it keeps saying, I want to find the man and give him to other man, to kind of like a bounty hunter. And like, to me, I was thinking like an AI robot bounty hunter. And so I actually looked up what this song written in the late 80s was about. And so this Belgium guy actually worked at an insurance agency, and he was watching how the headhunters like stole people from other companies and personnel,
0: yeah,
1: moved. And it was kind of like this cutthroat capitalism thing. So that's,
0: oh,
1: what he was,
0: okay, yeah,
1: that's what he was
0: sense.
1: Thinking about when he wrote it. But I feel like that's like, songs can mean more than one thing.
0: They can mean more than,
1: like,
0: one thing. They can take on new meanings.
1: You can write a song and it could be kind of about this little thing in your life, but someone might hear it and like think something totally else.
0: Yeah.
1: So like, I think that's a theme today in the industrial music we're going to hear, is like a lot of it could be applied to issues we're thinking of today.
0: All right, yeah. Well, that's a great segue into our next song. Like I said, that's coming up next is Skinny Puppy with Warlock off of Rabies, right here on 88.1, The Only Alternative Left.

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0: Hungry for some far-out music? Let the gang at the WRFL Psychedelicatessen fix you something.
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0: The Kentucky Music Business Club is an organization for University of Kentucky students that provides members with valuable, hands-on experience and promotes a love for the music industry. KMBC offers its members opportunities to meet and hear from industry professionals, attend site visits, and learn about how to get involved in music. More information about the club and how to get involved is available on the Kentucky Music Business Club's BB Involved page or Instagram at kmbc.uky. All right. Welcome back. If you're just now tuning in, you're listening to Giddy Up. We've got a very special guest with us tonight. We got Prime Minister Pete with us for the Industrial Revolution. We're doing only industrial music today. So, I guess we'll just hop right back into it. We can back sell real quick, and then Pete, I can give you an opportunity to talk for a moment. So we only played two songs that set. That first one was Skinny Puppy with Warlock off of Rabies. And then after that was Frontline Assembly with Mind Phaser off of Tactical Neural Implant. So Pete, go ahead and talk to us about those songs if you want.
1: So, excuse me. I'd say Skinny Puppy and Frontline Assembly, if I were to do a Mount Rushmore of industrial bands, certainly of this era we're looking at here, Skinny Puppy and Frontline Assembly would be on there. Two bands with some really outstanding work and artistry. One thing interesting about Skinny Puppy, that Warlock song, one of their big causes was animal rights and testing on animals as technology allowed and asked us to do that more and more. And
0: yeah.
1: I think part of that song was about that, so I just thought that was interesting. And then Frontline Assembly, both of those bands, you hear these often movie samples, voice samples. That's that sound collage technique I was talking about earlier. Some of them can seem a little random, but they're generally tied in with the song. And then during that Frontline Assembly song that we listened to, Mind Phaser, there was a clip that kept saying, "Machines with living tissue programmed to destroy." And that was like another one of those that caught me, like, okay, that's something.
0: Yeah, we're talking about AI robots.
1: AI robots programmed to kill. So, yeah. And that song came out in 1992, so it's interesting. That was like 33 years ago.
0: Yeah.
1: It's somehow. And later on, we're going to hear a song from Front 242 called Circling Overland. And they're going to be like rhythmically chanting this date, 1-1-2029. And that song itself is about, I think, like stealth fighter drones that are like all tied into this nerve center patrolling Western Europe. So maybe 2 years from now. That one can still come through. They haven't ruined their prediction yet.
0: Yeah, yeah. They've still got some prophecy clock left on that one. All right. Well, let's see. What's up next? Up next, we got some more Frontline Assembly. We're going to play This Faith off of Millennium. So be sure and stick around for that and everything else that Prime Minister Pete has put in his playlist for this week. It's part of the Industrial Revolution. And it will not be televised. It'll be broadcast over the air, right here on 88.1 WRFL Lexington, the only alternative left.

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0: All right, friends, you know what time it is. It's time for us to take a quick little look at the WRFL event calendar, see what's going on around town this weekend. So let's see. First thing on the docket is the Flood with Love Music Festival featuring the local Honeys, Miles Miller, Hunter Flint, and more. That's at the Burl. It started at 12:30, but that'll be going on for a good while. Let's see, what else? At 6 o'clock at Two Fisted Willie's, you got Once in a Blue Moon. Kenwick Table at 7, you got Buckwheat Husk. And then at the Green Lantern at 9 p.m., that's a 21-plus venue. You got the Rough Customers, Mystic Squid, and Never Try. And let's see, tomorrow at 1 o'clock, you got Stained Glass Sundays featuring Cole Chaney, Magnolia Boulevard, Hunter Flynn, Bedford, and Charlie Overman. That's at the Burl at 1 p.m. And then at 5 p.m. at the Green Lantern, you got the Songwriter Shindig. And then at 5 p.m. also at the Alika Temple Great Lawn, you got Tall Sound Lexington Reggae Fest featuring Rick Jam, Dahl Wayne, Rob Dredd, and the KMA and Empower Rhythm. And one more thing, Manchester Music Hall, 6:30 p.m., Leanna Crawford. So, quite the lineup of shows and artists, lots of names being thrown around on that calendar. So, that's some things you can get up to this weekend if you're looking for something to do. And if not, of course, there's no pressure here from any of us here at Giddy Up to do anything, really. So, yeah, now that we got that taken care of, we can go back in, talk about those songs that we played. So we started that set off with Frontline Assembly with the song This Faith off of Millennium, and then after that Sister Machine Gun with Salvation off of The Torture Technique, and then Front 242 with Circling Overland off the album Front by Front. And then of course, to give us some commentary, to school us a little bit, we got Prime Minister Pete to give his input.
1: So that Sister Machine Gun song we played, Salvation, they were not a big band, but they were from Chicago, and I'm living in Chicago at the time. I happened to see them live a little bit, and that was like an example of almost, I think, like a slowed down hip hop beat and delivery.
0: Yeah.
1: With like guitars. I don't know, it's a strange fusion, but that would be one of those songs that I kind of hear that influence in it. And I think moving forward, we're going to get into some German industrialists.
0: Yes, indeed.
1: It's sandwiched with Nine Inch Nails in the middle. We're going to have Die Krupps, who is an example of industrial metal. So we're going to hear a little more guitars here. Then we're going to hear Nine Inch Nails instrumental deep track called Pilgrimage that I still think really fits in the industrial label really well. And then we're going to go to the German industrialists Howjob. And they are more of an electro-industrial as opposed to the metal-industrial of Die Krupps. So I'm interested to see how these songs sound to you. You were up in two generations after me. So I'm really interested in what this sounds like to you. Like, does it sound dated? Does it get you? Does it stir any emotions in you?
0: I mean, I've been paying attention to the lyrics. You've been talking about the lyrics a lot. Mm-hmm. So I've been trying to hone in on those lyrics. I definitely feel those dystopian vibes, but I've really enjoyed the songs you've picked out so far. I mean, I'm not gonna say industrial music isn't being made anymore, because that's just not true, but this is such like an early phase of industrial that really scratches that itch. Because I don't, get me wrong, I do like some hip-hop, you know, we do play a little bit here on Giddy Up, but it's obviously not something that's, I don't know, I just don't really connect as much to that. But I feel like industrial can kind of scratch that similar itch where I don't really want to hear a guitar right now. I want to hear a ding or a bang or, you know, whatever cool sounds, you know, Trent Reznor comes up with, and of course all the other industrial bands. But being the normie that I am, of course I'm going to talk about Nine Inch Nails.
1: I need you to tell me what instruments are used in that upcoming Nine Inch Nails song, because there's so many sounds in that song, I'm not even sure. I think there's a marching band in there somewhere. See if you can pick that out.
0: All right. We'll keep that in mind as we head into this next set. Says Pete said we got Fatherland coming up next. How'd you pronounce that band again?
1: Die Krupps.
0: All right, yeah, that's German.
1: That's right.
0: That sounds right. I'll take your word for it. That comes off the album Too Much History. So be sure and stick around. We got some more industrial music queued up for you right here on 88.1 WRFL Lexington, the only alternative lefts.

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0: All right, friends, we are back. Just now tuning in, this is Giddy Up. I'm your host, Zach. I'm joined today by my good friend, Pete. We've been calling him Prime Minister Pete. This is the Giddy Up Industrial Revolution. We've been playing exclusively industrial music for this show. So I'll go ahead and get you caught up on music, and I'll let Pete do his thing. Let him school y'all. So we started that set off with Die Krupps. That was Fatherland off of Too Much History. And then a wild Nine Inch Nails song. Marching band and all on that one. That was Pilgrimage off of the Fragile. And then after that, How Job with Eye Over You off of Homes and Gardens 2.0. And then KMFDM off of A Drug Against War, which comes off the album Angst. All right, Pete, talk to us.
1: So, KMFDM in German. I won't say the German words because I won't pronounce them right, but it means no sympathy for the majority.
0: No sympathy for the majority.
1: And they're one of the only bands. So they're from Germany, then moved to America, I believe in the late 70s, maybe early 80s. They signed to a really important Chicago record label called Wax Trax.
0: Oh, yeah.
1: And that's definitely... And they had not just industrial music. Wax Trax had, like, punk music,

0: probably some other industrial, like, adjacent stuff.
1: Yeah.
0: But KMFDM, I think, I'm trying to think, is there any other band I listen to that says the name of their own band in their songs? And they do it a lot. And it doesn't bother, somehow it's kind of campy, but it didn't bother me with them. But that Drug Against War, that's a great song.
1: Yeah, I enjoyed that one a lot. High energy.
0: High energy, industrial metal, their live shows. I saw KMFDM's a band that I saw live quite a few times, and they were very fun live.
1: Oh, I could imagine. I could imagine. Let's see. Up next, we're going back into Howl Job with Dream Aid. Comes off of Freeze Frame Reality. You want to preface this song any, Pete, or should we just send them in?
0: We talked about Howl Job, German electro-industrial. They use a lot of those voice samples, very technology-based lyrics, kind of like sci-fi nightmare stuff.
1: Yeah, yeah. Spooky stuff.
0: Mm-hmm.
1: So anyways, that's what we're getting into next. We're getting into Dream Aid right here on 88.1 WRFL Lexington, the only alternative left.

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0: 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All right, we're back, friends. It's the final quarter of the Giddy Up Industrial Revolution with my good friend and co-host, Prime Minister Pete. But we'll go ahead and jump into the songs that we played. We'll recap on that, and we'll give Pete his chance to talk as well. So we started that set off with How Job. That was Dream Aid off of Freeze Frame Reality. And then Skinny Puppy after that with Process off of The Process. And then Nine Inch Nails, Saul Williams collaboration with Gunshots by Computer. That comes off of Year Zero Remixed. So, Pete, what do you got to tell us about?
1: So that Nine Inch Nails track, that is, as you said, they did a concept album in 2007 called Year Zero. And that is off the remixes to that. They call that version, it's originally called Hyperpower. They call that version Gunshots by Computer. I don't know, it kind of sounds like pressing buttons on a keyboard and having a drone shoot someone.
0: Yeah.
1: And just like the horrors of that, or maybe, I don't know. And then before that Skinny Puppy song, The Process, that was, from what I think, was kind of their last album before they broke up in 1996. Just a really interesting song that they're one of the more artistically boundary-pushing industrial bands.
0: I enjoyed that one. That one was a little more experimental.
1: Yeah, and I think that album was about like some future religious cults, from what I could put together when I tried to study it thematically.
0: The Prime Minister's interpretation. All right, and then let's see. Up next, we're going to get into Penal Colony. We got Blue Nine, Free Me, off of Shadows in Blue. You got any preface for that one, or do you want to just send it in?
1: You know, Penal Colony was a band. There was a Southern California-based industrial record label, or largely industrial, called Cleopatra Records. Penal Colony was a band that I heard when just like kind of picking up one of their samplers.
0: Yeah.
1: They would feature all their artists. And there was definitely this industrial movement in the early 90s in Southern California, and Cleopatra Records was kind of the epicenter of it from what I could tell. I don't know that much about the band other than they're from there, and sounds like there's like this prison planet or moon, and
0: it's
1: turned into a penal colony, and it's this one, this moon is called Blue Nine, where you, if you get sentenced to hard labor, this is where you go, I think.
0: Oof. Well, hopefully we won't find ourselves on Blue Nine, but we will find ourselves playing Blue Nine right here on 88.1 WRFL Lexington. It's the only alternative lefts.

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0: Well, all right, all my guys, gals, and pals out there, kings and queens, pimps and fiends, everyone else in between, it's the final 15 minutes here on Giddy Up, the final 15 minutes of the Giddy Up Industrial Revolution with special guest DJ Prime Minister Pete. I gotta say, it's been a real pleasure having you in the studio with me today. I've had a lot of fun. I hope you've had fun, Pete, and I hope you, the listener, have had fun. It's been a real hoot. So I'll go ahead and recap us on music real quick, and I'll let Pete do his thing. So we started that set off with, we started with Skinny Puppy. No, we didn't. What did we start with?
1: Penal Colony.
0: Wow, I think I forgot to put that. Yeah, I forgot to put that in the log. All right, we'll have to go back and fix that.
2: That was where we were sentenced to Blue Nine.
0: Yeah, Blue Nine, Penal Colony. And then, I forgot to put that in. And then after that, we got To the Hilt with Die Krups again. And then, let's see. Yeah, that was all that we played, right?
2: Yes.
0: Sorry, I'm tripping myself up. So Pete, tell us about how we're going to end the show. Tell us about the 3-song run we've got queued up for them.
2: So we're going to hear from another Los Angeles band called Spawn Ranch that was on Cleopatra Records. I think they had 2 or 3 albums. Another song that was I discovered through one of the Cleopatra compilations. And Spawn Ranch took their name from the ranch outside of Los Angeles where a lot of movies were filmed. Mm-hmm. And it later became a headquarter for the Manson family. And then if you saw the movie Once Upon a Time in Hollywood, the Quentin Tarantino movie,
0: yeah,
2: that ranch in that movie, that's the Spawn Ranch.
0: Oh, okay.
2: So that's where they got their name.
0: Interesting. Okay, yeah.
2: And then we're going to finish with 2 songs from Chicago Industrialists Ministry, who, interestingly, if you hear Ministry's first few albums, like 1981, 82, they were a synth pop band.
0: Yeah.
2: And what they would slowly morph into is an industrial band in the late 80s, and then almost the pioneers of industrial metal. So that's these 2 Ministry songs we're going to hear. Are Ministry at their industrial metal finest.
0: Nice. Well, Pete, like I said, thank you so much for joining me today. It's been a real pleasure. And like I said, I hope you enjoyed our industrial revolution. And who knows, maybe we'll hear some more industrial out of Pete in the future. You never know. But until then, I will see you again next week right here on 88.1 WRFL Lexington. It's the only alternative left.

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Yo, what is up, you guys? Welcome. I hope you guys are having a wonderful night. Hello, this is Adelaide Long. I hope you guys are having a wonderful night. We just listened to Head Rush by After. Before that, we had Ethan Plus with Easy Dreams and Tune In by Tommy Fleece. I wonder if there's any more interesting, fun tunes waiting up next. Because up next, we have Party In My Head by I Love You Kimchi. Stay tuned, all the way to the left, WRFL.

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Hello, you guys. What is up? You are listening to The Ether, two girls head in the clouds, but just one girl today because my lovely co-host Charlotte is not here with me today. But we are still going to be rocking and rolling. You just heard Hardcore from the album EDM, and then a little bit before that we had Bubble Beam by Manon, and also before that you heard Bodies by Ethan Plus. Whether you're driving home from a long day of work or you're just chilling on the radio listening to some good vibes, this is the place. Anyway, with that being said, we're going to go ahead and move on to our event calendar for this week. On Saturday, the 25th, we've got Flood with Love Music Festival featuring the local Honeys, Miles Miller, Hunter Flynn, and more at the Burl at 12:30 p.m. We've also got the Rough Customers, Mystic Squid, and Never Try at the Green Lantern. That one's 21 plus for anybody who's wondering. And that one will be at 9 p.m. We also have Buckwheat Husk with the Kenwick Table at 7 p.m. And Once in a Blue Moon at Two Fisted Willies at 6 p.m. Anyway, I hope you guys are having a lovely evening. Just a little shameless plug for myself, me and my lovely co-host, who is also not here today. We run a little show on Thursday mornings technically, on midnight to 1 a.m. You can find us at the.etherxd on Instagram. We post everything from funny little reels of some of the albums and the artists that we know and love, all sorts of girl stuff, EDM. So if you're interested and you like what you hear, feel free to tune in all the way to the left. And if you'd like to call me to just say hi or recommend a song for our next show, that'll be this Thursday at midnight to 1 a.m., you are more than welcome to at 859-257-9735 WRFL. All the way to the left, keep it real. This next one is called Potion Potion by Ooze. Keep it tight.

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Hello and welcome back to the Ether. Two girls head in the clouds, except right now there's only one. Hi guys, I'm Adelaide Long, and I am from the Ether. Just a little shameless plug for myself. Me and my lovely roommate, we host the Ether, and you can find us at the.etherxd on Instagram. We play all sorts of girl stuff, fun EDM music that gets your heart pumping. This is the part of my show where I play a lot of happy hardcore, so I hope you're enjoying that. You just listened to I'm Not Happy, But My Hardcore Is by Zenoy. And then we also listened to Break It Down, also by Zenoy, from their brand new album, Rave Archive, which, you know, I don't want to be biased, but I'm pretty excited about, personally. And yeah, if you'd like to contact me and just give a little wave hello, you can do so by going to 859-257-9735-WRFL. Just say hi. I'm about to end my show right here, but if you have any song recommendations or you'd like us to play something on air, you're more than welcome to contact us at the.etherxd on Instagram.com. And without further ado, I'm not going to keep you guys forever. We've got Infinite Tarantula Overload coming at you now on

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1: And here comes traffic with the song which provided their first hit, the fantastic, groovy Paper